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6: High pressure is moving into our area from the northern plains, so we're looking pretty good for the next few days. A few clouds overnight, we're in the upper 60s. Some morning fog on Monday, that'll give way to sunshine, and we're headed for the upper 80s. Clear for Monday night, looks like upper 80s, and sunny again on Tuesday, 90 by Wednesday. I'm meteorologist Steve Hamilton.

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6: High pressure is moving into our area from the northern plains, so we're looking pretty good for the next few days. A few clouds overnight. We're in the upper 60s. Some morning fog on Monday. That'll give way to sunshine, and we're headed for the upper 80s. Clear for Monday night. Looks like upper 80s and sunny again on Tuesday, 90 by Wednesday. I'm meteorologist Steve Hamilton.
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9: High pressure is moving into our area from the northern plains, so we're looking pretty good for the next few days. A few clouds overnight, we're in the upper 60s. Some morning fog on Monday, that'll give way to sunshine, and we're headed for the upper 80s. Clear for Monday night, looks like upper 80s, and sunny again on Tuesday, 90 by Wednesday. I'm meteorologist Steve Hamilton.
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4: High pressure is moving into our area from the northern plains, so we're looking pretty good for the next few days. A few clouds overnight, we're in the upper 60s. Some morning fog on Monday, that'll give way to sunshine, and we're headed for the upper 80s. Clear for Monday night, looks like upper 80s, and sunny again on Tuesday, 90 by Wednesday. I'm meteorologist Steve Hamilton.

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7: High pressure is moving into our area from the northern plains, so we're looking pretty good for the next few days. A few clouds overnight, we're in the upper 60s. Some morning fog on Monday, that'll give way to sunshine, and we're headed for the upper 80s. Clear for Monday night, looks like upper 80s, and sunny again on Tuesday, 90 by Wednesday. I'm meteorologist Steve Hamilton.
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4: High pressure is moving into our area from the northern plains, so we're looking pretty good for the next few days. A few clouds overnight. We're in the upper 60s. Some morning fog on Monday. That'll give way to sunshine, and we're headed for the upper 80s. Clear for Monday night. Looks like upper 80s and sunny again on Tuesday. 90 by Wednesday. I'm meteorologist Steve Hamilton.
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5: High pressure is moving into our area from the northern plains, so we're looking pretty good for the next few days. A few clouds overnight, we're in the upper 60s. Some morning fog on Monday, that'll give way to sunshine, and we're headed for the upper 80s. Clear for Monday night, looks like upper 80s, and sunny again on Tuesday, 90 by Wednesday. I'm meteorologist Steve Hamilton.
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0: time zone am I on? What country am I in?
1: It doesn't matter. It's 5 o'clock somewhere.
0: It's always on 5 in Margaritaville, come to think of it.
1: Yeah, I heard that.
0: You've been there, haven't you?
1: Yes, sir.
0: I've seen your boat there.

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2: High pressure is moving into our area from the northern plains, so we're looking pretty good for the next few days. A few clouds overnight. We're in the upper 60s. Some morning fog on Monday. That'll give way to sunshine, and we're headed for the upper 80s. Clear for Monday night. Looks like upper 80s and sunny again on Tuesday, 90 by Wednesday. I'm meteorologist Steve Hamilton.
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3: High pressure is moving into our area from the northern plains, so we're looking pretty good for the next few days. A few clouds overnight. We're in the upper 60s. Some morning fog on Monday. That'll give way to sunshine, and we're headed for the upper 80s. Clear for Monday night. Looks like upper 80s, and sunny again on Tuesday, 90 by Wednesday. I'm meteorologist Steve Hamilton.
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4: High pressure is moving into our area from the northern plains, so we're looking pretty good for the next few days. A few clouds overnight, we're in the upper 60s. Some morning fog on Monday, that'll give way to sunshine, and we're headed for the upper 80s. Clear for Monday night, looks like upper 80s, and sunny again on Tuesday, 90 by Wednesday. I'm meteorologist Steve Hamilton.
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4: High pressure is moving into our area from the northern plains, so we're looking pretty good for the next few days. A few clouds overnight, we're in the upper 60s. Some morning fog on Monday, that'll give way to sunshine, and we're headed for the upper 80s. Clear for Monday night, looks like upper 80s, and sunny again on Tuesday, 90 by Wednesday. I'm meteorologist Steve Hamilton.
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6: Say Joe, Q Country weather.
7: High pressure is moving into our area from the northern plains, so we're looking pretty good for the next few days. A few clouds overnight. We're in the upper 60s. Some morning fog on Monday. That'll give way to sunshine, and we're headed for the upper 80s. Clear for Monday night. Looks like upper 80s and sunny again on Tuesday, 90 by Wednesday. I'm meteorologist Steve Hamilton.
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3: High pressure is moving into our area from the northern plains, so we're looking pretty good for the next few days. A few clouds overnight. We're in the upper 60s. Some morning fog on Monday. That'll give way to sunshine, and we're headed for the upper 80s. Clear for Monday night. Looks like upper 80s and sunny again on Tuesday. 90 by Wednesday. I'm meteorologist Steve Hamilton.
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5: High pressure is moving into our area from the northern plains, so we're looking pretty good for the next few days. A few clouds overnight, we're in the upper 60s. Some morning fog on Monday, that'll give way to sunshine, and we're headed for the upper 80s. Clear for Monday night, looks like upper 80s, and sunny again on Tuesday, 90 by Wednesday. I'm meteorologist Steve Hamilton.
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3: High pressure is moving into our area from the northern plains, so we're looking pretty good for the next few days. A few clouds overnight. We're in the upper 60s. Some morning fog on Monday. That'll give way to sunshine, and we're headed for the upper 80s. Clear for Monday night. Looks like upper 80s and sunny again on Tuesday. 90 by Wednesday. I'm meteorologist Steve Hamilton.
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6: High pressure is moving into our area from the northern plains, so we're looking pretty good for the next 2 days. A few clouds overnight. We're in the upper 60s. Some morning fog on Monday. That'll give way to sunshine, and we're headed for the upper 80s. Clear for Monday night. Looks like upper 80s and sunny again on Tuesday, 90 by Wednesday. I'm meteorologist Steve Hamilton.
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5: High pressure is moving into our area from the northern plains, so we're looking pretty good for the next few days. A few clouds overnight. We're in the upper 60s. Some morning fog on Monday. That'll give way to sunshine, and we're headed for the upper 80s. Clear for Monday night. Looks like upper 80s and sunny again on Tuesday. 90 by Wednesday. I'm meteorologist Steve Hamilton.
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2: High pressure is moving into our area from the northern plains, so we're looking pretty good for the next few days. A few clouds overnight, we're in the upper 60s. Some morning fog on Monday, that'll give way to sunshine, and we're headed for the upper 80s. Clear for Monday night, looks like upper 80s, and sunny again on Tuesday, 90 by Wednesday. I'm meteorologist Steve Hamilton.
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2: High pressure is moving into our area from the northern plains, so we're looking pretty good for the next few days. A few clouds overnight. We're in the upper 60s. Some morning fog on Monday. That'll give way to sunshine, and we're headed for the upper 80s. Clear for Monday night. Looks like upper 80s and sunny again on Tuesday, 90 by Wednesday. I'm meteorologist Steve Hamilton.

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1: 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Yeah. 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

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Hey, it's Brad. I'm raring and ready to go. Yeah, I'm totally faking it. Happy Monday. Q Country 92.7.

0: St. Joe's Q Country 92.7. Hey, it's Brad. Good morning. How y'all doing? Rascal Flatts for you right there. Cool. So I tell you what is coming up here before you know it, man. We're talking music on the riverfront at the Amelia Earhart Festival. July 17th, Blackhawk and Lori Morgan live in concert. 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
9: St. Joe, Q Country weather.
10: We could see some areas of patchy fog through mid-morning, then a clearing sky. Sunny, warm today with a high 88 and a light easterly wind. Mostly clear tonight, low 67, then sunny and warmer for Tuesday with a high 89. Tuesday night's low upper 60s and Wednesday's high 92. I'm meteorologist Ann Holliday.
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0: St. Joe's Q Country 92.7. Hey, it's Brad. Good morning. Happy Monday. So, yeah, another Parties on the Parkway this week. On Thursday evening, Noise and Messani. Vinyl Revival going to be on stage, 5 to 8. That's going to be cool. BYOLC. 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

0: 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Hey, it's Brad. Good morning. How y'all doing? Happy Monday. So, yeah, I was just talking about parties on the Parkway on Thursday at Noyes and Massaney. If you're unfamiliar with St. Joseph, that would be No Yes and Massaney. Oh, shut up.
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0: I'm Kara Hart on Brown Field. The chairman of the U.S. House Agriculture Committee says he's supportive of a farm bill draft that's been released in the U.S. Senate. The vice president of Minnesota Farm Bureau is concerned the farm bill could get held up in the Senate. The chief economist with the Fertilizer Institute says global fertilizer supplies will be constrained for the foreseeable future, even if the Strait of Hormuz fully reopens. Veronica Nye says many questions remain about the state of the Middle Eastern production facility.
1: How long is it going to take for those fertilizer vessels to get through? I don't think they're probably going to be the first priority vessel to get through there. How long is it going to take for those facilities, even if they're undamaged, to get back up and start producing?
0: For more ag news, markets, and weather, go to brownfieldagnews.com. I'm Kara Hart for Brown Field.
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8: We could see some areas of patchy fog through mid-morning, then a clearing sky, sunny, warm today with a high 88, and a light easterly wind. Mostly clear tonight, low 67, then sunny and warmer for Tuesday with a high 89. Tuesday night's low upper 60s, and Wednesday's high 92. I'm meteorologist Ann Holliday.
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5: A late night crash in Buchanan County has led to an arrest. The Missouri State Highway Patrol says 39-year-old Jamathon A. McNeely of St. Joseph was driving a 2020 Ford Ranger southbound on Interstate 29 inside the St. Joseph city limits when the pickup ran off the west side of the road and hit the ground. Troopers requested DWI and other charges. Buchanan County EMS took him to Mosaic Life Care. Kansas City Royals shortstop Bobby Witt Jr. is headed to the All-Star Game as the starting American League shortstop, and that's a big moment for the franchise. The 26-year-old beat Toronto's Andrés Giménez in the voting. Witt leads Kansas City in several categories and ranks fourth in the majors in wins above replacement. Drafted in 2019, he debuted in 2022. DeKalb County prosecutors are pressing felony charges against inmate Antonio R. Love, accused of stabbing another offender with a homemade weapon at Crossroads Correctional Center. Investigators say the September 25, 2025 attack in Housing Unit 5, A Wing, caused serious injuries. Love is charged with first-degree assault and violence against a Department of Corrections employee. He remains incarcerated. Release date, January 14, 2040. For news online, check out StJosephPost.com.
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0: you're not from here, that's no yes is what that is. It's, yeah, no yes Boulevard if you're not from here. You know, another interesting note, you know, Jules Street, actually, the correct pronunciation of that is Julius. Yeah, back in the day, they did not say Jules, they said Julius Street back in the day. Oh, and somebody wants to fight me now.
1: But I'm totally going to fake enthusiasm because it's Monday. 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

0: St. Joe's Q Country 92.7. Hey, it's Brad. Good morning. I know it's too early on a Monday after a long holiday weekend to get into it, but yeah, I'm going to get into it with you. I am. I'm just going to start something this morning. But yeah, it is fascinating when you look into the history of St. Joseph. I was just talking about how Jewel Street, actually, the pronunciation of the name is Julius, is the pronunciation of the name. And that was one of Joseph Rubidoux's kids back in the day. And in fact, a lot of Rubidoux's prominent when it came to naming streets in St. Joseph. Julius, Edmund, Felix, Charles, Francis, Farron, Massani, and Sylvani. Yeah, all Rubidoux's. Yeah, seriously, look it up. It's all right there on the web. And by the way, in case you were wondering, Patty Street was named after the hamburger. So, oh, shut up.
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9: St. Joe Q Country weather.
10: We could see some areas of patchy fog through mid-morning, then a clearing sky, sunny, warm today with a high 88, and a light easterly wind. Mostly clear tonight, till 67, then sunny and warmer for Tuesday with a high 89. Tuesday night's low upper 60s, and Wednesday's high 92. I'm meteorologist Ann Holliday.
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0: St. Joe's Q Country 92.7 Outstanding Morgan Wallen and Ella Langley. I can't love you anymore. What a gorgeous morning in St. Joseph. It's 67 degrees right now. Later today, abundant sunshine. And we're going to go with 89 degrees for the high. So it's going to be pretty nice again today. And then the rest of the week, not bad as well. Now on Sunday, we're going to start seeing some much hotter weather. But it's going to be a little cooler this week. And that's good news for folks going to the Nottoway County Fair, which is happening this week. Gets going. In fact, over on the Q Country 92.7 Facebook page, I have a schedule of 4-H events over there for you and some more details. The Nottoway County Fair Parade is coming up on Saturday, 9:30 in the morning. And I just want to mention this, that I will not be throwing candy at the Nottoway County Fair Parade because Daddy needs the Tommy John surgery.
1: Oh, no!

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0: St. Joe's Q Country 92.7 from Chicago. That's Stella Lefty and Boston. Great song. Hey, happy Monday. Thanks for tuning in. Beautiful morning out there. 67 degrees right now in St. Joseph. Upper 80s, like 89 degrees later on with abundant sunshine. It's going to be very sunny. And we love that. Now, on Thursday, it's another Parties in the Parkway. Stuff going on everywhere. That's going to be 5 to 8 on Thursday, and that's at Noyes and Messani. Here in St. Joseph. Now, on stage, the band Vinyl Revival. And I don't know this to be certain, but I'm guessing that that's more of the Fog Hat kind of vinyl, not the Danny Davis and the Nashville Brass kind of vinyl.
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10: St. Joe Q Country Weather.
11: We could see some areas of patchy fog through mid-morning, then a clearing sky. Sunny, warm today with a high 88. And a light easterly wind. Mostly clear tonight, low 67, then sunny and warmer for Tuesday with a high 89. Tuesday night's low upper 60s and Wednesday's high 92. I'm meteorologist Ann Holliday.
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4: A late night crash in Buchanan County has led to an arrest. The Missouri State Highway Patrol says 39-year-old Jamathon A. McNeely of St. Joseph was driving a 2020 Ford Ranger southbound on Interstate 29 inside the St. Joseph city limits when the pickup ran off the west side of the road and hit the ground. Troopers requested DWI and other charges. Buchanan County EMS took him to Mosaic Life Care. Kansas City Royals shortstop Bobby Witt Jr. is headed to the All-Star Game as the starting American League shortstop, and that's a big moment for the franchise. The 26-year-old beat Toronto's Andrés Giménez in the voting. Witt leads Kansas City in several categories and ranks fourth in the majors in wins above replacement. Drafted in 2019, he debuted in 2022. DeKalb County prosecutors are pressing felony charges against inmate Antonio R. Love, accused of stabbing another offender with a homemade weapon at Crossroads Correctional Center. Investigators say the September 25, 2025 attack in Housing Unit 5, A Wing, caused serious injuries. Love is charged with first-degree assault and violence against a Department of Corrections employee. He remains incarcerated. Release date, January 14, 2040. For news online, check out stjosephpost.com.
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0: St. Joe's Q Country 92.7. Oh, what a bike ride to Studio Q this morning. So nice out there. We've already got a lot of sunshine, 67 degrees. Later today, abundant sunshine and 89 for your high. And it's going to be a little cooler this week. Now, Sunday is going to get really hot again. But yeah, we won't worry about that till later this week. So it was kind of wild stepping out on my porch on Saturday evening about 11:30. I'm telling you, there was no shortage of fireworks. Holy cow. I think it was the most in my neighborhood ever. The entire neighborhood was blanketed with smoke and the smell of gunpowder. It was insane. It's like somebody knocked off a bank and blew it all on illegal fireworks.
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0: St. Joe's Q Country 92.7. Hey, it's Brad. Good morning. So 8:10 this morning, Nearly Impossible Trivia. It's back. I've got more Luke Bryan concert tickets up for grabs for the big show on Thursday night at the all-new Morton Amphitheater down there in Riverside. Oh, we're going to give those away at 8:10 this morning here on Q Country. Oh, yeah, it's a big plate of filthy right over here. Come on. Serve it up, family style at your Hollywood sleaze. Away we go. Yeah, Paul McCartney performed at Travis Kelce's wedding reception. Paul McCartney sang at Travis and Taylor's wedding reception in New York City last Friday. I can't even believe that. Paul McCartney sang, "I Want to Hold Your Hand." That's wild. What a guest list for that thing. And by the way, congratulations to Travis and Taylor. That's wonderful. And what a guest list. I mean, everybody was there. Bradley Cooper was there, which is wild. Anyhow, there was a hierarchy as far as people on the guest list. Now, you're a very important person if you got invited, but there was a hierarchy. Somebody like Selena Gomez, who's been tight with Taylor for a long time, she got a wedding invite plus one. Now, if you're somebody that Taylor likes, but you aren't really, you know, part of the squad, you got a wedding invite, just you and nobody else. Yeah, Maren Morris and Kelsey Ballerini fell into that category.
1: I just want to wake up every day.
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4: We could see some areas of patchy fog through mid-morning, then a clearing sky, sunny, warm today with a high 88, and a light easterly wind. Mostly clear tonight, till low 67, then sunny and warmer for Tuesday with a high 89. Tuesday night's low upper 60s, and Wednesday's high 92. I'm meteorologist Ann Holliday.
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1: In St. Joseph, Missouri, the Albrecht Kemper Museum of Art is ready to welcome young artists for a kids' art summer camp running July 7th through 10th. It's for children ages 6 to 13, built around faces and places, with portraits and landscapes taking center stage. Campers can try different mediums, materials, and techniques, sharpening skills with hands-on practice. Utility crews are set to move in on Buchanan County's Interstate 29, just north of the Gene Field Road Bridge and south of U.S. Route 169. From 7 a.m. Wednesday, July 15th through 10 a.m. Thursday, July 16th, they'll replace transmission lines. Expect one lane each way, plus overnight rolling closures as old lines come down. Weather could alter plans. Missouri's Department of Conservation is weighing a new permit system, not just for campers, but possibly for shooting ranges as well, after heavier use and damage to infrastructure. The MDC proposal would require unstaffed range users to carry a valid small game permit, with exemptions at staffed or partner ranges. Resident annual permits start at $11.50, non-residents $108.50, or $16 per day. Feedback is open on the MDC website. For news online, check out stjosephpost.com.
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0: St. Joe's Q Country 92.7 from the number one movie on planet Earth, Toy Story 5. That's Taylor right there. 8:10, Nearly Impossible Trivia is coming up. I've got Luke Bryan concert tickets for that big show down in Riverside on Thursday night. We'll do that 8:10 here on Q Country 92.7. Oh, your official country music news is on. I'm stunned and I'm absolutely crushed. I am. Late last week, John Party jumped on his Instagram to announce that he and Summer have separated. They've been married, what, 6-7 years? Yeah, it's over. And after that, it was like on Friday, it came out that, oh no, they haven't just separated, but Summer had filed for divorce. And then it came out on Saturday that Summer actually filed for divorce 2 months ago. Holy cow. And she wants full custody of the kids and spousal support, all that stuff. So I think this might be kind of a messy type of divorce. I'm telling you, it's the season of the ditch. It is. Season of the ditch. Nicole and Keith Urban, yeah, they're done. Jelly Roll and Bunny XO, they're done. Now John Party and Summer Party. I'm telling you, I'm crushed.
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0: doesn't matter. It's 5 o'clock somewhere.
1: It's always on 5 in Margaritaville, come to think of it.
0: Yeah, I heard that.
1: You've been there, haven't you?
0: Yes, sir.
1: I've seen your boat there.

St. Joe's Q Country 92.7. Hey, it's Brad. Good morning. How y'all doing? Happy Monday. It's going to be a fabulous day today. Abundant sunshine and 89 for your high later on. That's going to be super cool. We love that. So the Nottoway County Fair gets going this week in Maryville. That's awesome. In fact, right over there on the Q Country 92.7 Facebook page, I have a schedule of 4-H events set up for you right there. Also, details on the Nottoway County Fair Parade, which is happening on Saturday, 9:30 a.m. start for that. By the way, I want to make it perfectly clear, I will not be throwing candy in the parade because Daddy needs the Tommy John surgery. I mean...

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8: We could see some areas of patchy fog through mid-morning, then a clearing sky. Sunny, warm today with a high 88 and a light easterly wind. Mostly clear tonight, low 67, then sunny and warmer for Tuesday with a high 89. Tuesday night's low upper 60s and Wednesday's high 92. I'm meteorologist Ann Holliday.
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5: Missouri State Highway Patrol says a St. Joseph man, 39-year-old Jamathon A. McNeely, was arrested after a late-night crash in Buchanan County. Troopers say his 2020 Ford Ranger was southbound on Interstate 29 in St. Joseph, left the west side, and hit the ground. Charges include DWI, registration violations, and lane misuse. He wasn't belted. Mosaic Life Care treated him. Kansas City's Bobby Witt Jr. is headed for center stage again, named the starting American League shortstop for the 2026 MLB All-Star Game. Witt leads the Royals across the board and ranks fourth in the majors in wins above replacement. The 26-year-old edged Toronto's Andrés Giménez, becoming just the third Royals shortstop to start. Drafted in 2019, he debuted in 2022. DeKalb County prosecutors have filed felony charges against inmate Antonio R. Love, accused of stabbing another offender with a homemade weapon at Crossroads Correctional Center. Investigators say it happened September 25, 2025, in Housing Unit 5, A-Wing, leaving the victim seriously injured. Love is charged with first-degree assault and violence against a Department of Corrections employee. He remains locked up. Release date, January 14, 2040. For news online, check out StJosephPost.com.
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0: St. Joe's Q Country 92.7. Hey, it's Brad. Good morning. Look at all that sunshine out there. Happy Monday, and thanks for tuning in. So, I tell you, on Wednesday, the livestock shows get going at the Nottoway County Fair. You know, and I just want to clear this up, because this can be a little confusing for some folks. But on Wednesday, at the livestock shows there at the Nottoway County Fair, Patrick Mahomes will not be appearing at the Goat Show. Let's do Luke Bryan concert tickets. How about that? Yeah, let's do that. Number to call, 3879-927. Big show Thursday night at the all-new Morton Amphitheater down in Riverside. My number to call again, 3879-927. Now, here's your question. So, man, everybody's been talking about this. John Party and Summer, his wife, are getting a divorce. My question for the Luke Bryan concert tickets is this. What is Summer Party's maiden name? For the Luke Bryan tickets, what is Summer Party's maiden name? Jump to the phone and good luck.
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11: We could see some areas of patchy fog through mid-morning, then a clearing sky. Sunny, warm today with a high 88 and a light easterly wind. Mostly clear tonight, till 67, then sunny and warmer for Tuesday with a high 89. Tuesday night's low upper 60s and Wednesday's high 92. I'm meteorologist Ann Holliday.
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1: North Missouri drivers could see safer travel ahead. Congressman Sam Graves says the Interstate 29 and Interstate 35 corridor project just landed a $9 million build grant. The money supports engineering, public outreach, environmental analysis, and final design work tying U.S. Route 169 into I-29 and I-35. It also advances preliminary engineering and NEPA clearance for interchanges at I-29 and U.S. 169 and I-29 and North Oak. Heads up for drivers in Buchanan County. Utility crews will be on Interstate 29 just north of the Gene Field Road Bridge, south of U.S. Route 169. Work runs from 7 a.m. Wednesday, July 15th through 10 a.m. Thursday, July 16th. Expect one lane each way plus intermittent overnight rolling closures while transmission lines are replaced. Delays likely, weather may change plans. Daviess County is gearing up for the Junior Livestock Show, running July 9th through July 11th at Dockery Park in Gallatin, Missouri. Expect a full slate: swine, sheep, goats, rabbits, poultry, and beef. Organizers say activities get underway a few days ahead of the show, as youth exhibitors from across the region arrive, settle in, and prepare for three busy days of competition. For news online, check out StJosephPost.com.
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0: St. Joe's Q Country 92.7. Oh, your official country music news is on. I'm stunned and I'm absolutely crushed. I am. Late last week, John Party jumped on his Instagram to announce that he and Summer have separated. They've been married, what, 6-7 years? Yeah, it's over. And after that, it was like on Friday, it came out that, oh no, they haven't just separated, but Summer had filed for divorce. And then it came out on Saturday that Summer actually filed for divorce 2 months ago. Holy cow. And she wants full custody of the kids and spousal support, all that stuff. So I think this might be kind of a messy type of divorce. I'm telling you, it's the season of the ditch. It is. Season of the ditch. Nicole and Keith Urban, yeah, they're done. Jelly Roll and Bunny XO, they're done. Now John Party and Summer Party. I'm telling you, I'm crushed.
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9: We could see some areas of patchy fog through mid-morning, then a clearing sky, sunny, warm today with a high 88, and a light easterly wind. Mostly clear tonight, low 67, then sunny and warmer for Tuesday with a high 89. Tuesday night's low upper 60s, and Wednesday's high 92. I'm meteorologist Ann Holliday.

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Hey, it's Brad. Good morning. Happy Monday. Here comes Flatland Calvary. I love it. 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

Lots Farm was a place to go. Load a truck up, hit the dirt road. 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Watch your mouth. For I have to knock that loud mouth out. I'm tired of talking, man. Y'all ain't listening.

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Hey, it's Brad. Good morning. How y'all doing, man? Happy Monday. Fantastic song now. This is Zach John King on Q Country 92.7.

0: St. Joe's Q Country 92.7. That's Zach John King for you right there. And I know he had to mix it up a little bit. There's a lot of Zachs out there in country music right now. You got Zach Top. You got Zach Bryan. You got Zach Brown. And Zach John King. Got to mix it up so people remember you. You got to remember this, July 17th, Music on the Riverfront at the Amelia Earhart Festival in Atchison. Black Hawk and Lori Morgan live in concert. 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
4: Good deal of sunshine coming our way for today. High pressure's in place. We're not expecting any precipitation, heading for a high into the upper 80s. Generally clear for the overnight hours and our low mid to upper 60s. In the upper 80s, returning for tomorrow, it will be mostly sunny. Dry and hot weather Wednesday, the high low 90s. Scattered thunderstorms returning Wednesday night. I'm meteorologist Jennifer Naramore.
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0: What's up, y'all? It's Tyler Hubbard. Here's my new song, Land.
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0: St. Joe's Q Country 92.7, Tyler Hubbard for you right there. His new one, another Q discovery. Love that. So, Parties on the Parkway back again on Thursday night, 5 to 8. Noise and Messani this week. Vinyl Revival is going to be the band on stage. BYOLC, bring your own lawn chair with your buddies on Q Country.
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0: St. Joe's Q Country 92.7. So good. Ella Langley for you there. That's Be Her from Dandelion. And yeah, that's it for me. I got to get out of here. Billy's in next. He'll make you famous. He's got great tunes coming up. Josh Ross, his latest song, So Good, and a fantastic way back from Trace Adkins next on Q Country 92.7.
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6: Good deal of sunshine coming our way for today. High pressures in place. We're not expecting any precipitation. Heading for a high into the upper 80s. Generally clear for the overnight hours and our low mid to upper 60s. In the upper 80s, returning for tomorrow, it will be mostly sunny. Dry and hot weather Wednesday, the high low 90s. Scattered thunderstorms returning Wednesday night. I'm meteorologist Jennifer Nairamore.

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10: Good deal of sunshine coming our way for today. High pressure's in place. We're not expecting any precipitation. Heading for a high into the upper 80s. Generally clear for the overnight hours and our low mid to upper 60s. In the upper 80s, returning for tomorrow, it will be mostly sunny. Dry and hot weather Wednesday, the high low 90s. Scattered thunderstorms returning Wednesday night. I'm meteorologist Jennifer Naramore.
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6: St. Joe, Q Country Western.
7: Good deal of sunshine coming our way for today. High pressure's in place. We're not expecting any precipitation, heading for a high into the upper 80s. Generally clear for the overnight hours and our low mid to upper 60s. In the upper 80s, returning for tomorrow, it will be mostly sunny. Dry and hot weather Wednesday, the high low 90s. Scattered thunderstorms returning Wednesday night. I'm meteorologist Jennifer Naramore.
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5: Good deal of sunshine coming our way for today. High pressure's in place. We're not expecting any precipitation. Heading for a high into the upper 80s. Generally clear for the overnight hours and our low mid to upper 60s. In the upper 80s, returning for tomorrow, it will be mostly sunny. Dry and hot weather Wednesday, the high low 90s. Scattered thunderstorms returning Wednesday night. I'm meteorologist Jennifer Naramore.

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0: Good deal of sunshine coming our way for today. High pressures in place. We're not expecting any precipitation, heading for a high into the upper 80s. Generally clear for the overnight hours and our low mid to upper 60s. In the upper 80s, returning for tomorrow, it will be mostly sunny. Dry and hot weather Wednesday, the high low 90s. Scattered thunderstorms returning Wednesday night. I'm meteorologist Jennifer Naramore.
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2: 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I'm John Perkins with a Brownfield Market Update. 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It's Stein Seed Company. 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Stein has yield. Soybeans and corn are higher with some concerns about development weather. August beans are up 43 and three quarters, 1180. September's 42 and three quarters higher at 1178 and three quarters. September corn's up 13 and three quarters at 436 and a half. December's 14 and a half higher at 456. Live and feeder cattle are waiting for this week's direct business to get defined. August live's down 15 at 239.07. October's up 20 at 234.47. August feeders are down 67 at 359.95. And unwinding spreads, August hogs are down 22 at 98.52. October's up 52 at 82.55. Brownfield.
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10: Good deal of sunshine coming our way for today. High pressures in place. We're not expecting any precipitation. Heading for a high into the upper 80s. Generally clear for the overnight hours and our low mid to upper 60s. In the upper 80s, returning for tomorrow, it will be mostly sunny. Dry and hot weather Wednesday, the high low 90s. Scattered thunderstorms returning Wednesday night. I'm meteorologist Jennifer Nairamore.
11: 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Number one.
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0: low mid to upper 60s and the upper 80s. Returning for tomorrow, it will be mostly sunny. Dry and hot weather Wednesday, the high low 90s. Scattered thunderstorms returning Wednesday night. I'm meteorologist Jennifer Naramore.
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5: We have some tranquil but very warm and toasty weather in the forecast in the near term. Next chance for wet weather arriving Wednesday night. Fair weather for the rest of today and into tonight. Highs for the mid to upper 80s. Overnight low right around 65 or so. And upper 80s returning on Tuesday with some sun. We're in the low 90s Wednesday. Scattered thunderstorms Wednesday night. I'm meteorologist Jennifer Naramore.
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3: Weather. We have some tranquil but very warm and toasty weather in the forecast in the near term. Next chance for wet weather arriving Wednesday night. Fair weather for the rest of today and into tonight. Highs for the mid to upper 80s. Overnight low right around 65 or so. And upper 80s returning on Tuesday with some sun. We're in the low 90s Wednesday. Scattered thunderstorms Wednesday night. I'm meteorologist Jennifer Naramore.
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5: We have some tranquil but very warm and toasty weather in the forecast in the near term. Next chance for wet weather arriving Wednesday night. Fair weather for the rest of today and into tonight. Highs for the mid to upper 80s. Overnight low right around 65 or so. And upper 80s returning on Tuesday with some sun. We're in the low 90s Wednesday. Scattered thunderstorms Wednesday night. I'm meteorologist Jennifer Naramore.
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4: We have some tranquil but very warm and toasty weather in the forecast in the near term. Next chance for wet weather arriving Wednesday night. Fair weather for the rest of today and into tonight. Highs for the mid to upper 80s. Overnight low right around 65 or so. And upper 80s returning on Tuesday with some sun. We're in the low 90s Wednesday. Scattered thunderstorms Wednesday night. I'm meteorologist Jennifer Naramore.
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Chris Young, I'm coming over on St. Joe's Q Country 92.7. Good afternoon, Billy Rich. Helping you count down the workday. Hopefully you had a great, safe, relaxing holiday weekend. I know I did. Here's Blake Shelton.

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2: 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Soybeans and corn are up sharply on weather concerns. August beans were 47 and 3 quarters higher at 1184, and September is up 45 at 1181. September corn is 15 and a quarter higher at 438 and a quarter. December was up 16 and a quarter at 457 and 3 quarters. Live cattle were mixed and feeders were lower, watching the direct markets. August live was down 12 at 239.10. October was up 35 at 234.65. With that higher move in corn, August feeders were down 12 at 360.50. And hogs closed mixed on spread trade and technical buying. August lean was down 22 at 98.52. October was up 55 at 82.57. John Perkins, Brownfield.
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8: We have some tranquil but very warm and toasty weather in the forecast in the near term. Next chance for wet weather arriving Wednesday night. Fair weather for the rest of today and into tonight. Highs for the mid to upper 80s. Overnight low right around 65 or so. And upper 80s returning on Tuesday with some sun. We're in the low 90s Wednesday. Scattered thunderstorms Wednesday night. I'm meteorologist Jennifer Naramore.
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0: 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Here on St. Joe's Q Country 92.7, Billy Rich in for Travis Dodge. I hope you had a great, relaxing, safe 4th of July weekend. I know when you get an extended holiday weekend, that next work week just seems to drag on. But you've made it through Monday almost. We're going to count down the rest of it, beginning with Dustin Lynch next on St. Joe's Q Country 92.7.
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5: We have some tranquil but very warm and toasty weather in the forecast in the near term. Next chance for wet weather arriving Wednesday night. Fair weather for the rest of today and into tonight. Highs for the mid to upper 80s. Overnight low right around 65 or so. And upper 80s returning on Tuesday with some sun. We're in the low 90s Wednesday. Scattered thunderstorms Wednesday night. I'm meteorologist Jennifer Naramore.
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1: 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Hope you're having a fantastic Monday afternoon. Here's Corey Kent and Co. Wetzel.

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3: 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In rural Richardson County, near 652 Avenue and 714 Road, the Richardson County Sheriff's Office rushed in after a single-engine Cessna put down on a county road. Investigators say engine failure forced the emergency landing. Two occupants walked away unhurt. The plane was moved to private property as federal aviation authorities start their review and traffic reopened. In Missouri, the 4th of July holiday weekend turned deadly. 9 traffic deaths, 3 drownings, and no boating deaths. Statewide, 235 crashes hurt 113 people. Troopers arrested 125 for driving while intoxicated. On the water, 3 crashes injured 3. 9 boating while intoxicated arrests. Compared with last year, injuries fell 18%, crashes 13%. Find news online at stjosephpost.com.
4: St. Joe, Q Country weather.
5: We have some tranquil but very warm and toasty weather in the forecast in the near term. Next chance for wet weather arriving Wednesday night. Fair weather for the rest of today and into tonight. Highs for the mid to upper 80s. Overnight low right around 65 or so. And upper 80s returning on Tuesday with some sun. We're in the low 90s Wednesday. Scattered thunderstorms Wednesday night. I'm meteorologist Jennifer Naramore.
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Chris Young and those famous friends on St. Joe's Q Country 92.7. Billy Rich in for Travis Dodge. And now Hudson Westbrook.

0: Chesney and Carry on St. Joe's Q Country 92.7. It's Billy Rich having a great time hanging out with you. Hoping to count down the final hour of your workday on this Monday. And boy, do we got some great stuff coming up. Luke Bryan coming up this Thursday night. Morton Amphitheater. You still have an opportunity where you could win tickets. Head on over to the contest section of MyQCountry.com.
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3: St. Joe, Q Country weather.
4: We have some tranquil but very warm and toasty weather in the forecast in the near term. Next chance for wet weather arriving Wednesday night. Fair weather for the rest of today and into tonight. Highs from the mid to upper 80s. Overnight low right around 65 or so. And upper 80s returning on Tuesday with some sun. We're in the low 90s Wednesday. Scattered thunderstorms Wednesday night. I'm meteorologist Jennifer Naramore.

It's Luke Bryan. Again, he'll be at the Morton Amtha Theater this Thursday night. You still have an opportunity to win tickets by going to the concert and events section of myqcountry.com.

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0: workday, and there is not much left to count down. So hang in there. We're going to get through it together. Get to that ride home on a Monday after a long holiday weekend. 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
5: Crystal clear conditions for the early morning time. Our lows are dropping right around 65 or so, leaping right back up to the upper 80s by later on Tuesday with some sun. We're dry Tuesday night, Wednesday too, that Wednesday high low 90s. Scattered showers with thunderstorms back in here Wednesday night through early Thursday. I'm meteorologist Jennifer Naramore.
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Sam Hunt, Make You Miss Me on St. Joe's Q Country 92.7. Get ready for that ride home after a long, hard day at the office. Here's Max McDowell.

0: SJQ, Savannah, St. Joseph. Yeah. 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
2: 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In rural Richardson County, near 652 Avenue and 714 Road, the Richardson County Sheriff's Office rushed in after a single-engine Cessna put down on a county road. Investigators say engine failure forced the emergency landing. Two occupants walked away unhurt. The plane was moved to private property as federal aviation authorities start their review and traffic reopened. In Missouri, the 4th of July holiday weekend turned deadly. 9 traffic deaths, 3 drownings, and no boating deaths. Statewide, 235 crashes hurt 113 people. Troopers arrested 125 for driving while intoxicated. On the water, 3 crashes injured 3. 9 boating while intoxicated arrests. Compared with last year, injuries fell 18%, crashes 13%. Find news online at stjosephpost.com.
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4: Crystal clear conditions for the early morning time. Our lows are dropping right around 65 or so, leaping right back up to the upper 80s by later on Tuesday with some sun. We're dry Tuesday night, Wednesday too, that Wednesday high low 90s. Scattered showers with thunderstorms back in here Wednesday night through early Thursday. I'm meteorologist Jennifer Naramore.
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0: 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My last single Saturday night.
1: Bill Swindell, single Saturday night, beginning your ride home. You have survived a Monday. Congratulations. Pat yourself on the back. Monday is done. On the way, Ella, Thomas Rhett, Luke Bryan, now Cody Johnson.

Nate Smith, World on Fire, here on St. Joe's Q-Catchery 92.7 as we make our way home after a long, hard day at the office. Still got Ellen coming up in a minute. Now it's Thomas Rhett on Q-Catchery.

0: Ella Langley and Choosing Texas on St. Joe's Q Country 92.7. And you know what? 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
5: Crystal clear conditions for the early morning time. Our lows are dropping right around 65 or so, leaping right back up to the upper 80s by later on Tuesday with some sun. We're dry Tuesday night, Wednesday too, that Wednesday high low 90s. Scattered showers with thunderstorms back in here Wednesday night through early Thursday. I'm meteorologist Jennifer Naramore.
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0: What's up, y'all? It's Tyler Hubbard. Here's my new song, Land.
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Oh.

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0: Miranda Lambert, Mama's Broken Heart on St. Joe's Q Country 92.7. It's your ride home after surviving a Monday at the office. Here's Riley Green.
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0: Riley Green, Change My Mind, here on St. Joe's Q Country 92.7. It is your ride home. Billy Rich riding shotgun with you today. We've got music from Zach and Zach next.
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4: St. Joe Q Country Weather.
5: Crystal clear conditions for the early morning time. Our lows are dropping right around 65 or so, leaping right back up to the upper 80s by later on Tuesday with some sun. Or dry Tuesday night, Wednesday too, that Wednesday high low 90s. Scattered showers with thunderstorms back in here Wednesday night through early Thursday. I'm meteorologist Jennifer Naramore.

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Gabby Barrett, and I Hope. On St. Joe's Q Country 92.7, Billy Rich in for Travis Dodge as we crack open another hour. Luke Combs on the way, also Hardy, Dylan Scott, now Shaboozy on Q Country 92.7.

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9: St. Joe Q Country West.
10: Crystal clear conditions for the early morning time. Our lows are dropping right around 65 or so, leaping right back up to the upper 80s by later on Tuesday with some sun. We're dry Tuesday night, Wednesday too, that Wednesday high low 90s. Scattered showers with thunderstorms back in here Wednesday night through early Thursday. I'm meteorologist Jennifer Naramore.

Thomas Rhett craving you on St. Joe's Q Country 92.7. Mark October 23rd on your calendar. That's when you can catch Thomas Rhett at the Morton Amphitheater in Kansas City.

0: 13 different countries and 6 different planets back in 1998. That's Faith Hill from her album Faith and This Kiss. 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

Brian. I don't want this night to end here on St. Joe's Q Country 92.7. Well, it is going to end eventually. But before it ends, make sure you get registered to win tickets to go see Luke at the Morton Amphitheater coming up this Thursday.

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That's going to do it for me. 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
3: Crystal clear conditions for the early morning time. Our lows are dropping right around 65 or so, leaping right back up to the upper 80s by later on Tuesday with some sun. We're dry Tuesday night, Wednesday too, that Wednesday high low 90s. Scattered showers with thunderstorms back in here Wednesday night through early Thursday. I'm meteorologist Jennifer Naramore.
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